0: 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I'm asking you if you would jump on board. 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You can also give at j103.com. Cheryl from 10 Mile, Tennessee, just called in a one-time gift. I'm sorry, a monthly gift of $50. Thank you, Cheryl, for getting involved. We had a family from Appison who called in a gift of $100. Thank you. And then we had Amelia from Cleveland. She said, guys, count me in with my gift of $25 a month. Thank you, Amelia, for getting involved. Those were all the calls. Those were all the gifts that were given. I'm now showing $284 left in this need, asking you if you would give towards that. You can be the one to push us over the top. 423-893-6767. You can also give at j103.com.
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0: Wow.
1: That was $1,000 that just was raised during that song. Can I tell you this? In the last hour, the first hour of overtime, $7,674 was raised. Plus $1,000 this hour. You can see why we are only $284 away from hitting this need.
0: Come on.
1: $284 away. Yes. Now, what's going to happen? Jared's going to play another song. And if nobody calls or nobody goes online, it's almost sad funny. We would be short $284. $284. I don't think God wants us to end a $125,000 journey $285 short. What do you think? Your best gift now, will it work? Will your best gift now be the one that puts us over $125,000?
0: Come on.
1: It will if you will give your best gift right now. Thanks to Heather from Chickamauga and her gift of $100. Thanks to Heather's gift of $100. We're going to go to the phone. Well, I mean, we're going to go play one more song. If nobody gives during this song, then we are done. And we would miss it by about $294. You ready? 423-893-6767. 423-893-6767 or j103.com.
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1: So appropriate.
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1: That's right.
0: And because of your partnership, Pam from Chattanooga just called in a gift of $500,
1: woo!
0: Pushing us over the top of that critical need of $125,000.
1: That's incredible.
0: Pam, thank
1: That's
0: you
1: incredible.
0: So much for your partnership. Now, I want to remind you, the way Overtime works is you get to choose how long we go. So if no one else calls or gives during the next song, that means we're done. But if you want to keep giving towards that larger need, that $250,000 need, listen, that means more ministry gets to be done. That means more lives are able to be impacted, like Jeremy. Jeremy said, today is mine and my wife's seventh wedding anniversary.
1: Happy anniversary.
0: But 1 week ago today, we laid to rest our firstborn child. She passed away while my wife was carrying her. It was one of those really tough situations. We were less than a month away from her due date.
1: Oh, goodness.
0: But we know God has a plan. This week, we listened to J103 a lot, and it always seemed like there was a godsend. There was always some song that just touched our hearts that we'd sing as we drive down the road, and just reminiscing about different days gone by and everything, and what plans we had for the young child. But God had something different in store for her and for us as well. So thank you for the ministry of J103 and the impact that it's had on our lives. That is the power of your partnership. From the darkest moments to the brightest moments, J103 is there to encourage you. From the deepest of valleys to the highest of mountaintops, God uses this ministry to bring us closer to Him. That's what your partnership makes possible. Yes, for their lives, but also for your life and for my life every day. The phone number is 423-893-6767. You can also give at j103.com.
1: But you may be thinking to yourself, why? Why do we need to keep giving? You hit the need, right? Well, yes, and that is awesome, and we are thanking God for that. However, you know, because of your budget, because things and the uncertainty and the war in Iran and all of that, that this ministry has come up short in our sales department and our development team. And as awesome as J-Fest was, we were short on some of our wristband sales. And so there were some cuts that we have had to make in this budget here recently, some painful ones. And we're hoping that those are just temporary and we can build them back. We can add those things and extend our ministry even more back to where it was and beyond.
0: Yeah, reach more people.
1: So we're going to keep going until you say we're done.
0: That's right. Same rules apply.
1: Exactly. We're going to play a song, and if nobody calls during this song or gives online at j103.com, we'll be done. 423-893-6767. 423-893-6767 or j103.com.
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0: Devil, get out of my way. I came to praise. We are praising this evening. I'm Jared. That's Ted. It's J103. 8:17. We are in overtime of Summer Share-a-thon. What that means is we'll play a song. If you call and give during that song, we'll play the next song. And we'll keep doing that until you say we're done. And no one calls or no one gives during that song. Then we'll turn the keys over to Brad and he'll take you through the evening. I want to say thanks to James. James is from Athens. He just called in. He said, we love J103. We listen to you all day long. Here's my gift of $284. James, thank you so much. Shannon from Chickamauga said, here's my one-time gift of $100.
1: Awesome. Thank you, Shannon.
0: We're so thankful for you. Both of those gifts are going to keep us going another song, so I thank you for that. You're being part of changing lives. Each gift, each dollar given represents another life that's encouraged, another person who gets to receive hope, another family who experiences Jesus. Like Lauren, she said, I would like you to pray for my 13-year-old daughter. She's struggling to get into a church group, but J103 has really kept us going. We have one particular song that brings tears to our eyes every time, and every time we hear it, we feel God speaking to our lives. It's the right song at the right time. We hear that story time after time, and that's just a reminder that God is working through this ministry, and he's using you and I to do it through our partnership. Krista from Ringgold said, I get it, guys. Here's my gift of $10. Thank you, Krista, for keeping us going as well with your gift. Now, you could be the next one as we get ready to jump into another song.
1: So here's what happens. Did you get Krista, by the way, 10 bucks? Yep. Thank you, Krista, big time. So we are expanding the territory or reclaiming territory that we had to kind of give up a little bit to the devil here. Finances were tight, you know that. But God is turning things around. Have you seen gas prices lately? They're like slash drive. And we knew that would happen. We've been told that that would happen. Not only that, but everything else is going to start falling into place too. People will be able to breathe a little bit better. And we're hoping that the giving will pick back up to where it was, to where we had our budgeted, so we can continue expanding our ministry. So whatever you give right now is going towards that because we have exceeded the need. But we've got to keep going. We've got to see this need raised, more raised, and whatever you're giving is expanding our territories, as the prayer of Jabez says. Let's do that. If nobody calls, though, during this song, or nobody gives online during this song, then that's you telling us we're done. I don't think God wants that to happen right now this quick.
0: No, let's do it.
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0: rocking country, hope and encouragement on J103, along with Taylor Hill. It's called World on Fire. 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You're setting the world on fire for Jesus. 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That means we get to keep going. One more song, because what you're saying is we're not done yet. 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Sherry said, J103 has blessed me and my son every single day through the encouraging lyrics, through the devotions we read in the morning, and hearing the stories of other listeners. There's so many great things that happen, and you can count on them every day. And each one of them is part of encouraging you and I to be more like Jesus. And that's what your partnership keeps alive right now.
1: So as we're looking at it right now, we are $1,500 over the top. That is phenomenal. But God is not done yet, I don't think. I think He wants us to reclaim some territory that we had to give up a little bit for because of our finances and things and cutbacks we had to make. I think God wants us to move forward and get back to where we were and continue impacting as many lives as we were before. And I think He wants to use you to do that. You know how He's going to prove that? If somebody calls. If somebody calls 423-893-6767 or goes online to j103.com and gives during this song, then that's God saying, come on, let's go, keep going. But if nobody calls or goes online during this song, then that's you telling us, you're done, go home, go to bed, get back at it tomorrow. 423-893-6767. Grateful for anything that's coming in. Anything that comes in now is additional ministry. 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

0: Such a great reminder from Jamie McDonald, talking about her baptism and how God changed her life. It's called Left It in the River on J103. I've got to tell you a cool story. There's another ministry of J103 that you might not be familiar with yet that your partnership makes possible. It's called Come On, Let's Go. And a few months ago, Jamie McDonald came in and she shared her God story for Come On, Let's Go. We videoed her story and it's just about to come out. I had a chance to see a preview of it this past week. And she shares a story that I believe is going to lead people to Christ. I believe people are going to bump into it on YouTube and rededicate their life to Christ. They're going to come to know Christ for the very first time. Their lives are going to be changed by this story. She shares about how God took what was a difficult situation as she was being raised. He took her love for music that she channeled in all the wrong places, and then introduced her to him and his A plan, as she called it, for her life. His A plan for her life was to follow him and to use her talents to introduce people to him. She said, now I'm living on God's A plan and there's nothing like it. And then she invites the people hearing the story to go live on God's A plan. Now imagine the impact that's going to happen as that is distributed across the nation as a YouTube ad. That's part of what your partnership makes possible. So, yes, of course, you and I get the encouragement every single day on J103, and your partnership makes that possible. Yes, people are saved and lives are changed because of that. But something that you might not have even been aware was happening is stories of people's lives being changed are being distributed around the nation so that people can come to know Christ, all through your partnership with J103. So, Terry from Lafayette, you're part of it. Terry just called in a monthly gift of $25. Terry, thank you so much for being involved. You're part of changing lives around this nation. Delonda from Dalton just called in. She said, we love listening. It's very inspirational. The whole family listens. And she gave her a gift of $20. And with those two, we continue moving along. We continue expanding territory so that more lives can be changed and encouraged across this nation.
1: How long is it going to go? How much more is God going to raise up in support? We don't know. You do, though. Because if you don't call during this next song, and nobody else does, or if you don't go online to j103.com with your best gift and nobody else does, then we're done. And we all go home. And we start from where we are. I think God wants us to keep going. I think God wants us to get whatever forward. I don't think you want to hear how much I think God wants us to get. I think God wants us to get to $250,000.
0: Okay.
1: That's a long way.
0: That'd
1: be a long night.
0: $123,000 away?
1: Yeah, that's right. That's what I think. That's what I'm praying for. How that's going to come in, is that going to come in from the share-a-thon? I don't know. It's not if nobody calls or nobody goes online with their best gift. 423-893-6767. You know what would be super cool right now? If somebody would give a big leadership gift right now.
0: Yes.
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0: J103. Man alive, what a great song. And man, what a great couple of days, too. God has been blessing. God has been moving in incredible ways. You have heard the stories, the testimonies of lives that have been changed. And you know what? If you're a partner with this ministry, you can proudly say that God's using you to make a part, be a part of that. Nobody called during that song. Nobody gave online during that song. So that means the Share-a-thon has officially ended. We just heard from air traffic control, and we're done. And we are so grateful. The need of $125,000 has been exceeded. $126,820. God is so, so good. We are so grateful for that. $126,820. That exceeds that $125,000. You know, just for kicks and giggles here, so you know, in overtime, the first hour was $7,674.
1: Wow.
0: The second hour was $2,418. So combine those two in 2 hours of overtime. Well, an hour and 36 minutes of overtime, $10,092 came in, one call at a time. Keeping it going, keeping it alive. You don't think you have something to do with this ministry? You don't think you're important to this ministry? You still are. If you did not have a chance to partner with this ministry, you still can. You can go to j103.com. And also hear me real quickly. You may hear me saying, hey, we exceeded the need. So don't think for a minute that, oh, okay, so then they don't need my pledge or my gift that I gave. No, no, no, no, no. We didn't exceed the need until all the pledges come in the gifts came in. So please be faithful with that to make sure this ministry continues. Thank you so much. God bless you. I'll see you back tomorrow morning at 5 a.m., and we'll be celebrating God in a big way.
1: God, thank you. We are so grateful for every person that joined the partner family at J103, for those who continued their faithful partnership. God, we're thankful for your faithfulness. I remember earlier today thinking, whew, it's going to be hard to see that budget need met, but we serve a big God, probably with less faith than I should have had. But God, you proved once again that you are faithful to this ministry. I do pray that you will continue to help those who pledge to give their gift, that they'll be faithful to give that. I pray that you will bless them financially. And I pray that you will continue to exceed or multiply the efforts of this ministry. God, I thank you for what you're going to do through J103. It's represented by the partnership that happened over the past 2 days. We love you. It's in Jesus' name we pray. Amen. Brad's coming up next. Here is Jason Gray. It's called Be Kind. J103.

J103 with Bodie and Whisper in the Wind. And our summer share-a-thon is now officially over. 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Rhonda wrote to us and said, as I was driving home in the misty, foggy rain, J103 played three songs that spoke to my heart. It was fitting for where my mind has been in recent days. Thank you, God, for using J103 to speak your message to my hurting heart. And Rhonda was able to share that story because of partners. And we need your partnership to make sure that hope and encouragement and the changing of lives continues on J103. 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

0: J103 with Brandon Lake and Gratitude. I'm Brad, and our summer share-a-thon is now officially over. And if you didn't get a chance to partner with us, you still have a chance. 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And when was the last time that you felt overwhelmed? Jessica wrote in and said, I want to thank you for playing music that speaks to the soul. Our family is facing an impossible situation, but I know with God, nothing is impossible. There are times I feel that there is no hope in this situation and can let it get me down. These past few weeks have been that way. I listen to J103 every single day, and I cannot express enough how your music speaks to my heart. It seems like every song was played especially for me. There isn't just one song in particular, but every one of them. Today I woke up overwhelmed and discouraged, thinking about how hopeless our situation was and how it may never end. I turned on J103 and have been listening all day as I've cleaned. Every song has lifted my spirits and reminded me that with God, nothing is impossible. God is with me every step of the way. God has a plan bigger than ours. We serve an awesome God, and that I am loved. The words thank you aren't quite enough for what you do. I've been a supporter for years, and I can't think of any better way to spend my money, since I know it isn't just me that's being encouraged every single day. Keep up the fantastic work and the beautiful music that gives us hope in Christ. Well, you just heard how Jessica receives encouragement as a partner, and we need your partnership to make sure that hope and encouragement and the changing of lives continues on J103. 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
5: Overnight, partly cloudy. Might see one or two sprinkles on Friday morning. It's going to be muggy to start the day, 70 degrees Friday morning. And then we'll have partly cloudy skies Friday afternoon. The humidity begins to fall a little bit. We'll have a high of 86. Download the Local 3 weather app, free for iPhone and Android. I'm Chief Meteorologist David Carnes for the Local 3 Storm Alert Team.
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1: J103 with Toby Mac and a Little Church. I'm Brad, and our summer share-a-thon is now officially over. But if you didn't get a chance to partner with us, you still have a chance to make sure that hope and encouragement and the changing of lives continues on J103. And you can do that by doing your best gift now at j103.com. And Nicole wrote to us and said, I have made a lot of bad choices in my life. Even though I grew up in church and served in ministry, most of my adult life I have struggled with an addiction to alcohol. I serve the Lord, but I cannot win the battle with the addiction. I felt like I was doomed just to have this thorn in my flesh and never be free. I went to J-Fest in 2023 when David Crowder began singing, He Really Loves Us. And something finally pierced through all the darkness and sadness of the alcoholism, and I understood who I was in Christ, and that I was his daughter, and I could be set free if I would just accept his love for me. I cannot explain to you what happened that night, soaking wet with my arms raised with thousands of other people singing, God really loves me. I was set free. Jesus did in that moment with thousands of rehabs and millions of tears had never been able to do. I was free indeed. Thank you, J103, for all you do. And Nicole couldn't have shared that story if it wasn't for our partners. And we need your partnership to make sure that hope and encouragement and the changing of lives continues on J103. So maybe you partnered with us in the past, or maybe you're a brand new partner and you want to be involved in the ministry. 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Maybe $1,000 or $2,500. 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I'd encourage you to give that. You see, this is a critical time for us to have partners. This is how God has kept our ministry alive and well for the last 31 years. 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

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Hi, I'm Brad, and our summer share-a-thon is now officially over. But if you didn't get a chance to partner with us, now is your chance to make sure that hope and encouragement and the changing of lives continues on J103. 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And I want you to think about the last time that you were lonely. Emma wrote to us and said, when we first moved here, J103 was my lifeline. That's when I really got into Christian music. My husband went away to a year-long recovery program, and I had J103 on day and night. And there was this song, Ryan Stevenson, The Eye of the Storm. Every time that song would come on, I'd be in the car with my hands raised. I really loved it. You guys really hit me with those songs.

0: 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And we need your partnership to make sure that hope and encouragement and the changing of lives continues on J103. 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Or, you know, maybe God has put something else upon your heart, something special. 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This is how God has kept the ministry alive and well for the last 31 years. Without partners, there is no J103. So we just want to make sure that we offer you hope and encouragement, and the music and the ministry keeps changing lives here in the Tennessee Valley. 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

0: 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I'm Brad, and our summer share-a-thon is now officially over. 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I'm doing better now, thank God. 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
1: 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Chances are it's a Langley.
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4: Overnight, partly cloudy. Might see one or two sprinkles on Friday morning. It's going to be muggy to start the day, 70 degrees Friday morning. And then we'll have partly cloudy skies Friday afternoon. The humidity begins to fall a little bit. We'll have a high of 86. Download the Local 3 weather app, free for iPhone and Android. I'm Chief Meteorologist David Carnes for the Local 3 Storm Alert Team.
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0: J103 with John Reddick and No Fear. And our summer share-a-thon is now officially over. But if you didn't get a chance to partner with us, here is your chance to make sure that hope and encouragement and the changing of lives continues on J103. And you can do that by doing your best gift right now at j103.com. And when was the last time you felt rejected? Amanda wrote to us and said, "This past year has been a really tough time for me. I'm going through a divorce and separation, and I lost my dad in May. And I know I can turn to J103, and there will be some uplifting, encouraging songs saying not to give up. There's a reason that everything happens, and regardless of what happens, God is always there for us." And Amanda couldn't have shared her story if it wasn't for partners. And we need your partnership to make sure that hope and encouragement and the changing of lives continues on J103. So if you partnered with us in the past, or if you're a brand new partner and you want to be involved in the ministry, please do a one-time gift of $100 or the $25 a month, or maybe you could step out in faith and do a leadership gift of $1,000 or $2,500, or maybe God has put something special upon your heart that's going to change someone's life. 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This is a critical time for us to have partners. 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In fact, would you be the first of three during this next song that would go to J103 and do that one-time gift of $100 or that $25 a month or whatever God has put upon your heart? 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

0: And we all need encouragement daily to keep living for Jesus, even when life gets hard. 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

0: 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And our summer share-a-thon is now officially over. But if you didn't get a chance to partner with us, here is your chance to make sure that hope and encouragement and the changing of lives continues on J103. And you can do that by doing your best gift right now at J103.com. Jennifer wrote to us and said, I listen to your station all the time. My husband and I have been through a lot in the past 2 years. Some deaths, hardships with our money situation, and some things with our disabled child. Most recently, God delivered us from a few things, and your music comes on at the right time. And when the storms of life hit me and I feel I have nowhere else to turn, you are right there on the radio. Thank you very much for letting me know God provides and he never leaves us and he always forgives us no matter what. And Jennifer would not have been able to share her story if it wasn't for partners. And we need your partnership to make sure that the hope and the encouragement and the changing of lives continues on J103. So maybe you partnered with us in the past, or maybe you're a brand new partner and you want to be involved in the ministry. 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
3: Overnight, partly cloudy. Might see one or two sprinkles on Friday morning. It's going to be muggy to start the day, 70 degrees Friday morning. And then we'll have partly cloudy skies Friday afternoon. The humidity begins to fall a little bit. We'll have a high of 86. Download the Local 3 weather app, free for iPhone and Android. I'm Chief Meteorologist David Carnes for the Local 3 Storm Alert Team.
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0: J103 with Peter Burton and Where Would I Be? And our summer share-a-thon is now officially over. But if you didn't get a chance to partner with us, here is your chance to make sure that hope and encouragement and the changing of lives continues on J103. And you can do that by doing your best gift now at j103.com. Kim wrote to us and said, "My husband and I have had a heartbreaking situation arise with our son and his family. We are no longer allowed to speak or see our grandchildren. We've been drawing closer to God during this, but we know He is in control and it will be resolved in His time. Neither my husband nor I have ever listened to J103, but we do not listen to anything else now, and we would definitely hate to not be able to turn you on. You lift our spirits daily." And if it wasn't for partners, Kim would not have been able to share her story. And we need your partnership to make sure that hope and encouragement and the changing of lives continues on J103. So if you partnered with us in the past, or maybe you're a brand new partner and you want to be involved in the ministry, then please do a one-time gift of $100 or $25 a month, or maybe God has put something special upon your heart that's going to change someone's life. I'd encourage you to give that. Or maybe you could step out in faith and do a leadership gift of $1,000 or $2,500. 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This is how God has kept our ministry alive and well for the last 31 years. Without partners, there is no J103. 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Please do your best gift now at j103.com.
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I'm Brad, and our summer share-a-thon is now officially over. But if you didn't get a chance to partner with us, here is your chance to make sure that hope and encouragement and the changing of lives continues on J103. And you can do that by doing your best gift right now at j103.com. Amy wrote to us and said, "My family is going through some tough things right now and facing something we never thought that we would have to face.

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0: J103 with Caleb and John and Kane and Somebody Like Me. Yes, I am tired today, but it's a good kind of tired. You know what that's like? Like when you've worked outside in the yard all day and then you get done, you come in, you kind of cool off a little bit, you sit on the front porch in the swing with a glass of lemonade and you look out and you're like, yeah, that looks good. That's the way I'm feeling right now. It's been a long couple of days, but a good couple of days because we've had you and other listeners just like you that have stepped up to say, we believe in this ministry. Let's change the world together through J103. 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And it's never too late. 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

0: J103 with We the Kingdom, and that's Rescue Me. Your next chance to win Dollywood and Splash Country tickets from right here at J103 is coming up this morning. In a couple of hours here, we're going to be giving you an opportunity to win a pair of tickets to both parks, so keep listening to that. Speaking of Splash Country, the world's largest swim party, or excuse me, the world's largest swim lesson is going to be going on a week from, well, it's this coming up Thursday. It was a week from yesterday. So, with that said, it's at 9 a.m. is when check-in begins. You've got to get your ticket redeemed before 10 a.m. And you can get those tickets ahead of time at splashcountry.com. 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And by the way, if you're a season ticket holder, you can attend the swim lesson without an event ticket. Just show up there and show them your ID, and you're good as gold. So check it out. 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

0: J103. That's the newest song we're playing. One of the newest songs. It's Lloyd Nix and A Little More. Couldn't we all use a little more love, a little more of this, a little more of that? Sure, a little more joy, a little more peace, a little more patience. But you know what else we could use a little more of? God's presence in our life. Now, God's got it there. He's providing for us. He's ready to do that. But we have to open up our heart to say, okay, God, I want more of you in my life. God, I've often heard said, is a gentleman. Jesus is a gentleman. They're not going to rush into our life. They're going to allow us and wait for us to give him the invitation. A little more. Well, God's got it for us. We just have to open up our hands a little bit wider to accept it.
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1: J103 with Bay Turner, and that's Somebody's Praying. Do you hear a little fatigue in my voice, maybe? It's okay. Not sick at all. Just basking in the God's glory. Let's just put it that way. How do you say thank you enough? $125,000 was the financial need that had to come in. It was critical. Had to come in by 7 o'clock last night. And when it was all said and done, $126,820. That's right, almost $2,000 over the need. And I know that more came in after we were leaving last night, and more will continue to come in. You see, this ministry is partially listener supported. We have great corporate sponsors, but we also have fantastic and awesome partners just like you and me. So once all of the gifts come in that were pledged, we will have this. Well, the ministry is secure until the end of the summer. Not saying we'll be able to backtrack on some of the financial cuts we made just yet, but we're praying that God continues to bless this ministry. And if you missed out, if you didn't have an opportunity to be a part of our summer share-a-thon and you would like to be a part with your one-time gifts or your monthly pledges, you can do that still. The link is still there and always will be there for you at j103.com. God bless you. Thank you so much. Cloudy and 72. A few showers lingering around. Still possible this morning. And watch out for some fog out there in some areas as we get up to 86 degrees today and low humidity. It's going to be a beautiful day to kick off the weekend.
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0: J103, that's Josiah Queen and those dusty Bibles. It's 6:22. Good morning. Well, our CFC ladies are going to be taking to the pitch today down at Finley Stadium, taking on the Nashville Rhythm. If you want to go see some incredible soccer by some highly talented athletes, female athletes, head on down there. In fact, last Friday, they broke the record for women's soccer with the attendance, and they're hoping and praying they do it again this week. 7 o'clock tonight, head on down to see our CFC ladies taking on the Nashville Rhythm. Go CFC!
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2: We could have a lingering shower or two before 7 a.m. this morning with temperatures starting in the 70s. But later today, we'll climb into the 80s with a mix of sun and clouds and falling humidity. Tonight, we'll drop into the 60s. Going to be a fairly comfortable night. Saturday, trending dry with only a slim chance of a shower, highs of around 87. And then Sunday night into Monday, another round of showers and storms possible. For the latest, be sure to download the Local 3 weather app. I'm Storm Alert Meteorologist Clay Smith.
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0: Hi, I'm Ted. This Saturday, I'm going to be at Ace Pickleball in Hixson. Don't miss out. Grab the kids, get your paddles, and come pickle with us. I'll be there from 12 to 2. And we're going to be giving away Dollywood and Splash Country tickets. Don't sweat the weather. Ace Pickleball is indoors. Rain or shine, it's going to be a pickle ball.
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0: Mac and Forrest Frank and Heaven on My Mind. Well, good morning, and America's celebrating 250 years of freedom and of faith in God coming up here July 3rd and 4th, so that's 2 weeks. And here hanging out with me this morning is Nay Paris from the East Tennessee Symphony and Orchestra. I've been practicing on that all week, but it's been a long week. And Greg Vidal, who's our 29th District Tennessee State Representative, Buffalo farmer, Ottawa resident, friend of Franklin Farrell. Morning Point. Is there anything else? There's no room on the back of your baseball card.
1: No, I am co-founder of Morning Point Senior there Living with Franklin Farrell, so we'll share the billing in that. Good morning.
0: Collegedale and Ottawa, you all have got a big event coming up with the 250th anniversary of our nation. It's not just your average 4th of July celebration. Tell us about the orchestra part of that, Nay. And tell us a little bit about the orchestra, too. This is not the Chattanooga Symphony and Orchestra. It's a bunch of friends, but different group.
2: Absolutely. So we have our America 250 Faith and Family Celebration, and this event is presented by Morning Point Senior Living. So that's going to be Friday, July 3rd from noon to 9. There's going to be a big market. There's going to be food trucks, shopping, family fun, games, and more. A whole lot of activity that day. And this is going to be at the Commons and Commons.
0: Oh, it's beautiful.
2: It'll be right next door to City Hall, so you can't miss it. And we're just so proud to have Morning Point Senior Living and the Collegedale Tomorrow Foundation to underwrite this whole event. So we're doing a whole lot of activity. Like I mentioned, the market from noon until sundown.
0: Oh, wow.
2: After sundown, we're going to have live entertainment. So first, we're going to have the King's Choir, which is a fabulous chorale.
0: That's cool.
2: And then we're going to have, taking the stage, Willie Kitchens.
0: Yeah.
2: Singer. If you have not heard of Willie Kitchens, you don't know what you're missing.
0: Hall of Famer, by the way. He's from the Impressions, if I'm not mistaken.
2: Yes, absolutely. He's so amazing, so impressive. And then finally, closing out, we're going to have the East Tennessee Symphony Orchestra.
0: Wow.
2: And a praise band. So, but what I love about this is that not only do we get to celebrate America 250, we are also celebrating the 20th season of the symphony.
0: There you go.
2: So this is just a fabulous event to have. And about the East Tennessee Symphony Orchestra, for those who do not know, we are a nonprofit organization based in Collegedale. Collegedale is our home. We were founded in 2005, and it provides free music enrichment.
0: Sure.
2: We have free concerts, and those free concerts are made possible by our presenting sponsors, like Morning Point,
0: yeah,
2: the Collegedale Foundation, that make it possible.
0: And Greg, when we talk about that, being the co-founder of Morning Point, so the residents that you all have there, there are so many of them that really appreciate good music, which is what the symphony here provides.
1: Absolutely. Morning Point Senior Living is proud to be associated with the East Tennessee Symphony Orchestra. We have for many years, but this year especially, as America celebrates its 250th anniversary, we as a community are joining with communities all across the nation,
0: yeah,
1: celebrating the birth of our country. And in Collegedale, Apison, Ottawa, East Hamilton County, we're excited about being the sponsor with the Collegedale Commons of the Faith and Family Celebration on July 3rd. It's going to be a wonderful celebration from noon until 9 o'clock, combination of music, food, fellowship. And yes, the residents of Morning Point Senior Living will be proud to be associated and experience it, but the whole community as a whole.
0: Yeah.
1: And so for us as a company, Morning Point Senior Living loves to be involved in things like this. We've supported a whole host of philanthropic things in the
0: sure
1: community, and we feel that's part of how we give back and to this great community and to this great country as we celebrate America 250, Faith and Family on July 3rd.
0: We're going to come back and talk some more with Nay and with Greg here too about why this area is so special and why 250 is a big deal.
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0: J103 with Holly Brand, and that's I Know Somebody. Well, good morning. I'm Ted, and we've got company here in town with us today. We've got Nay Paris from the East Tennessee Symphony and Orchestra, and Greg Vidal, co-founder of Morning Point Assisted Living, and one of our Tennessee State representatives here. Good morning.
1: Good morning.
0: Okay, so 4th of July, big deal for you growing up, Nay?
2: Yes, absolutely.
0: Was it?
2: Cookouts, you know, a lot of great time, yes.
0: Greg, what about you and your family?
1: Absolutely. Cookouts are always a part of it, but fireworks more than anything else, and parades, and that patriotic theme. And so this year is really exciting with the 250th. We've all had an opportunity, and some of us can even remember the 200th anniversary, which wasn't too long ago, or the 225th, but it's exciting to be part of an event in Hamilton County that celebrates the 250th anniversary.
0: Out of the three of us in this room, probably only you and I are the, remember the bicentennial of our nation. Right, Nay? Yeah, we were talking earlier, and she's like, yeah, I wasn't born then when you started DJing, so that's okay. That's all right. Hey, Greg, why is this area, and again, I'm being very hesitant about turning you loose on this topic here because I know we only have a short amount of time. Why is this area, Collegedale, Ootowah, why is it so special?
1: Well, there's a certain patriotism that permeates the area of Southeast Tennessee, and I think a lot of that has to do with the battles that were fought around Chickamauga and Chattanooga National Military Park, our Medal of Honor Museum, which commemorates the importance of the Medal of Honor and Andrews Raiders, which are buried right here in Chattanooga. We have a whole host of Medal of Honor recipients from Tennessee, Calvin Coolidge, Alvin York, Desmond Doss. And so I think that permeates along with a host of veterans. And so built on that, plus our family values, what this is all about, our traditional values in Tennessee and the South here, make Independence Day real important to us as a country and as a community.
0: Many of the people that you serve day to day to day are those heroes. They're war heroes. And I know they're getting fewer and fewer as the years go on. But what a great community of people that you all have.
1: Just this week, I recognized an individual from our community who recently passed away, who spent over 250 days in a prisoner of war camp in Vietnam. So it's just not that greatest generation of World War II veterans. We're losing our Vietnam veterans and those who served in Korea. And so to all our armed forces, we want to recognize them too, this upcoming holiday for America 250. But the faith and family

0: really the core of this event. So lots of family-friendly activity for everyone to bring out the whole family. Bring some water. Bring a lawn chair. We're going to be spread out throughout the Commons grounds. So, you know, it's just going to be a wonderful time from day to night.
1: Good deal.
2: I think the important thing to remember is July 3rd is the kickoff. The America 250 Faith and Family Celebration on the 3rd is a kickoff to big events on the 4th. And so celebrating our 250th anniversary this year is not just about one day. There's a host of events going on. And for Collegedale and East Hamilton County, we've got great events on the 3rd starting at noon, and we'll also have great events on the 4th, culminating with fireworks that evening. So.
1: Well, thank you guys for coming and sharing that with us. 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
2: See you on Friday, 9 o'clock. We'll wrap up, but we start at noon and then again on the 4th.
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4: 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I'm Michelle Herron, and here are your J103 headlines from the Local 3 Newsroom. Starting this coming school year, middle school students in Hamilton County will not be assigned their own devices to use during instruction. Previous policy provided them with a laptop or tablet. Hamilton County School says this change is intended to help limit screen time in schools. Any K-8 student who needs a device at home to complete assignments will be allowed to check one out. You can wish the Spanish soccer team well as they head to Atlanta for their second game in the World Cup. If you would like to help send them off, gather at the Chattanooga Green near Ross's Landing at 6 o'clock tonight. Spain is set to play Saudi Arabia at noon on Sunday. That's your Local 3 News on J103.
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1: 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Well, Dr. Wall is here. 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

0: J103 with Mercy Me, and that's Make It Well. Whatever's going on in your life, we have that right there at our fingertips. The ability to say, hey, God, you own everything. You control it all. Please help me in this situation that I'm currently in. And you know what God says? Okay. I've been right here with you the whole time. Isn't that great news that we have a God that cares for us and loves us so much like that? Well, it is 7:10, cloudy and 72 degrees. A few showers possible. You're hearing a little bit of fatigue in my voice. That's okay, and it's a good fatigue after our share-a-thon wrapped up last night. And the big news, you did it. God did it. He allowed all of the pledges and support to come in. So once all the pledges come in, this ministry is fully funded through the summer. Isn't that the best news you could ever have this morning?
1: Good morning, everybody, and welcome to Dollywood.
0: Well, that may be second best news right there. Dollywood tickets. I've got a pair of them, Dollywood and Splash Country, and they are yours if you want them at 642-9858.
2: Hey, it's Sophia. 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
0: Hi, I'm Ted. This Saturday, I'm going to be at Ace Pickleball in Hickson. Don't miss out. Grab the kids, get your paddles, and come pickle with us. I'll be there from 12 to 2, and we're going to be giving away Dollywood and Splash Country tickets. Don't sweat the weather. Ace Pickleball is indoors. Rain or shine, it's going to be a pickle ball.
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0: need is to be honest.
1: Shea 103 with Leanna Crawford, and that is Honest. Good morning. It's 7:25 coming up in just a little bit. Well, in about 10 or 15 minutes, you're going to have somebody joining us here in the studio, or actually joining us here on the morning show, rather, that toured with Leanna Crawford and Riley Clemens. What a tour that had to be. Can you imagine that? That'd be so much fun, wouldn't it?
0: Good morning, everybody, and welcome to Dollywood.
1: Almost as fun as going to Dollywood. Hi, good morning. Who's this?
2: Good morning, Dan. This is Chris.
1: Well, what is happening, Chris?
2: I'm living the dream, sir. How are you doing?
1: I hear you, buddy. I hear you. All right, so you've been to Dollywood before, haven't you?
2: Yes, sir. I love it.
1: Best bite you've ever had there?
2: Oh, wow. A funnel cake by far.
1: Really? What is it about Dollywood's funnel cakes?
2: I just love them. I love any funnel cake. Funnel cake's my best go-to dessert to go eat at any amusement park. I just love funnel cake.
1: I know they were talking about, with this summer celebration going on, they've got a banana pudding cupcake. I'm trying to wrap my mind around that, how awesome that would be.
2: That does sound very good. I'll have to try that out.
1: Yeah, let me know what you think. And also, you'll have to take at least... Don't shortchange me on this. You'll have to take at least 5 laps around the Lazy River at Splash Country for me.
2: That will not be a problem. That will not be a problem, sir.
1: You got it, Chris. You guys get up there and have an awesome time at Dollywood and Splash Country.
2: Thank you very much. You have a blessed day. And a happy Father's Day.
1: To you too, Chris.
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5: We could have a lingering shower or two before 7 a.m. this morning with temperatures starting in the 70s. But later today, we'll climb into the 80s with a mix of sun and clouds and falling humidity. Tonight, we'll drop into the 60s. Going to be a fairly comfortable night. Saturday, trending dry with only a slim chance of a shower, highs of around 87. And then Sunday night into Monday, another round of showers and storms possible. For the latest, be sure to download the Local 3 weather app. I'm Storm Alert Meteorologist Clay Smith.
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18: Hi, I'm Ted. 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Don't sweat the weather. Ace Pickleball is indoors. Rain or shine, it's going to be a pickle ball.
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0: J103, there she is, You Won't, from Madison Watkins. And by the way, look, kids, it's Madison Marie Watkins making her appearance on the morning show. Hey, Madison.
1: I'm so happy to be here with you guys.
0: How in the world is this your first time on the morning show here in Chattanooga?
1: I don't know. I've been trying to get on y'all's morning show. But
0: no, oh, yeah. I'm kidding. Yeah, there's such a waiting list, believe me.
1: No, this is so cool. I mean, I remember meeting you multiple times.
0: Sure.
1: And just such a connection to you. So being here is amazing. I'm so excited.
0: Okay, so obviously you just heard her song, You Won't. But Madison's also a TikTok, America's Got Talent, American Idol, big influencer, and all that kind of stuff. Out of all those that I've just mentioned, Madison, which one of those blows your mind the most?
1: Oh my goodness, all of them. But I think... yeah, I think just the platform that God has given me is just so incredible. And I just can't believe that every day that I get to get on my TikTok and Instagram and talk to over a million people every day and just get to connect with them. I think that's my favorite part about this job, is that I get to meet people from all over the world every single day that I would never get to meet if I wasn't an artist.
0: With all that aside, who is Madison Watkins?
1: That's a good question. It's a loaded question, but I'm a girl from Arkansas, a small town in Arkansas. I kind of grew up as a pastor's kid, and really have, my testimony is just amazing how God just used my life. And even when I veered off, he just, you know, in his loving kindness came back and just always held me so close. So I'm a girl that loves to have fun. I am an Enneagram 7, if you're into the Enneagram. I'm enthusiastic about life. I can always have a dance party no matter where I am. And I love Jesus, and I'm so grateful for what he's done in my life. And the fact that I'm a Christian artist, I'm a new Christian artist. So I was in the pop space for the past 8 years, and God just radically transformed me and just clearly showed me that he wanted me to sing music about him. So that's a little bit about me.
0: If I were to ask your mama, who is Madison Watkins, what would she say?
1: Oh, that's sweet. She would say that I'm a very empathetic person, that I love people with all my heart. And she would say she loves to dance and sing wherever she goes. That's one thing she would say.
0: How many brothers or sisters do you have, Madison?
1: I have two.
0: Two.
1: I have an older brother and older sister. Yep.
0: Okay. Would mama say you're her favorite?
1: I don't know. You'll have to ask her one day. Parents say they don't play favorites, but they definitely do.
0: It comes and goes.
1: Yeah. Different seasons.
0: And then when you have grandkids, it's like, yeah, you kids, you were just what I had to put up with to get to the grandkids. It's great.
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It's Ann Wilson and God's Story, and hanging out with us today is Madison Watkins. Madison, you've been busy. Here's a song that, well, I don't think anybody's playing on radio yet, but you can get it on YouTube for sure, and I love the video too. You're not wearing the camouflage pants, though. What's up with that? Here is Madison's take on the goodness of God. More with Madison coming up next.

0: that's a really good question, because of course I cover Goodness of God and I love that one. I love Nicole C. Mullins' Redeemer. She was someone that I grew up listening to in the car, and she and I both have very big belty voices, and so yeah, that's probably a song that I would cover now.
1: What would you describe a normal day for Madison Watkins? What's a normal day for you?
0: Wow. Well, now it looks a lot different than it did 2 years ago when I lived in LA. And I think it's beautiful living in Nashville because there is a work-life balance here. And I don't think I had experienced that before. So really for artists, every day is different, but a normal day looks like I get up, I have breakfast, I spend time with the Lord, I go to the studio from around 10 to 2, and then I'll write and hopefully finish a couple songs. Then I usually go and either do a fun outdoor workout, like a rollerblading, I love rollerblading, or I'll go to the gym. And then I'll hang out with friends, eat some good food, and go to bed.
1: Unfortunately, you're in Nashville. So, I mean, what kind of good food is in Nashville? Oh, my goodness gracious. Gosh.
0: There's so much. Yeah, we love, my fiance and I love this sushi Thai place that's by my house. And it's called Sunset Sushi and Thai. And we have become so close to the owner because we go every week. And it is like the best sushi and best curry in Nashville. So if you're in Nashville, you gotta go.
1: So have you got to the point yet where you can walk in that restaurant and say, you know what we want, and they fix it for you?
0: Yep.
1: Oh, you have arrived. That's awesome.
0: Oh, I have arrived. Yeah, they tell us, they actually, we walk in and they bring our water with lemon because they know we want water with lemon. And then they bring our soup and salad appetizer that we always get. And then they ask, do you want your normal sushi roll or do you want your normal curry today? So we only get two things on the menu. So we will tell them, oh, today's a sushi day or today's a curry day. And they know exactly what to do. They bring it out. And yeah, it's a little embarrassing because everybody else at the restaurant looking at us like, how do you guys have VIP access to this little hole in the wall sushi place in Nashville?
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0: J103 with Phil Wickham and Crowder, and it really is Amazing Grace. Madison Watkins hanging out with us here this morning. And Madison, I don't know, you know this more than I do. I think that Wickham guy and that Crowder guy may make it one day. What do you think?
1: I'm praying for them.
0: Yeah, I mean, you know, we'll see if they make it there.
1: Maybe if they got on one of my songs, they would be a little more successful.
0: That would do it. We can make that happen. You know, there you go. We'll get word to their people. Hey, speaking of working together, I heard that there was a tour that happened here recently that had Madison Watkins, Riley Clemens, and Leanna Crawford all on the same sisterhood tour last spring. What in the world kind of trouble did you three girls get into? For sure.
1: Let's just say that it basically was like a 12-year-old girl sleepover every night. We laughed so hard, and we had such an amazing time. This was my first Christian tour, too, so to be with two girls that I love and that have now become good friends of mine, it was an honor, honestly. And just, I mean, our bunk beds were on the bus across from each other. Seriously, every night we would just stay up talking and laughing, and they changed my life. You know, I think that coming from mainstream to the Christian world, I didn't know how the girls were. I didn't know if they were going to be sweet to me or accept me or whatever. And they were the most incredible just friends to me, and just walked me through the tour and loved on me. And I don't know if I'm supposed to say this, but I'm doing a lot more with Leanna this summer.
0: Good.
1: So I will be out with her. So if you go to any festivals this summer or go to a Leanna show, you will probably see me there.
0: Awesome. Now, Leanna Crawford and I, we go a long way back. When she first got started in Christian music, she and I made a Goo Goo Cluster together. You'll have to ask her about that. Yeah. It was a radio promotion thing, and there were several of our programmers that were in the Goo Goo Cluster place down in Nashville, and she was with us there, and we actually made one. And then also, Riley Clemens, talk about full circle. Ask Riley where her very first radio interview was.
1: Okay.
0: Right here in this studio is where it was. And so it was awesome. She's great. I love both of them. Hey, speaking of this, calling all your girls, they better bring your curls. Do you look back at that and think, oh my goodness, what was I thinking?
1: No, I love that song. I think, you know, that song was one of the first songs I ever put out. And it was so fun because at the time I was a hair model. So I was actually the face of Aussie Hair Care.
0: Woo, there we go.
1: Which is the Australian brand, the purple brand.
0: Little kangaroo on it, yep.
1: Yeah, so really it became kind of a little bit of a TikTok sensation. And it was really fun. I mean, I look back at the music video and I don't know if I would maybe do that again, but it was really fun. That era of my life was a really fun era.
0: LA to Nashville, which is friendlier on hair like you have?
1: What do you mean?
0: I mean, is it easier out in LA, the weather and everything out there on your hair, or here in Nashville with the humidity?
1: Oh, probably LA.
0: Yeah, I bet.
1: My hair here is kind of hard to tame. But I kind of feel like God gave me curly hair because it matches my personality. Like, I really do have such a bold, spunky personality that I feel like I just don't fit with straight hair. Like, I feel like I need the curl.
0: What kind of tips would you give our young ladies that are listening right now to how to manage, since you were a hair model, how to manage their hair the best this summer? What's some good hair tips?
1: You know, I think if you could get a really good curl cream. So a little secret I'll let you in on is I'm currently working on a hair brand.
0: Woo!
1: That's going to be a faith-based hair brand. And we are looking at formulas for a really great curl cream. So be on the lookout for that. It's going to be a couple year process. But I would say just a really good curl cream to lock in the frizz and make sure it's not all over the place. But honestly, I say that the bigger the hair, the closer to God. So I think that is kind of, you know, my motto.
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0: J103 with Forrest Frank, and that's Good Day. Madison Watkins hanging out with us here, co-hosting. We've got her new song, brand new song. We've never played it on the radio here yet, but it's coming up here in just a couple of minutes. But before we do that, Madison, what makes a good day? Like Forrest Frank just saying, for you, what's a good day?
1: Good food and good people around you.
0: There you go.
1: That makes a great day, and good music.
0: Awesome. Well, she knows that for sure. You are on your way to the top of the mainstream pop world, but then God intervened. What do you think would have happened to Madison Watkins if you had settled for the direction that you wanted to go in instead of turning around and going the way God wanted?
1: Mm-hmm. Honestly, it would have been a nightmare. I really feel so grateful for the grace of God because, you know, I think, and this might sound extreme, but, you know, there's a reason why Britney Spears and some of these big artists ended up the way that they did, and it's just the industry, you know, and I don't want to bash on on anybody, but I do think that, you know, there's the world's way and there's God's way, and I think that God's way is always better, and I am so grateful for his grace in my life because I took matters into my own hands, and I'm sure we all have in different seasons of our lives, and it never works out. But I have never been, I've never felt like I was in my purpose as much as I do now. And I feel like, you know, the fact that I'm singing music about him every day and writing music about him, it fulfills my soul, and I know that it fulfills other people's souls. And so that is like the greatest thing that I could ever do with my life, is just bring glory to Jesus. And so thank the Lord that he, in his grace, he took me out of that and he put me where he wanted me.
0: So inquiring minds want to know, this Eli guy, what is it about him that makes your liver quiver?
1: Man, so many things. You know, he is, I think the word that always first comes to mind is he's just a gentle spirit, and there's parts of him that I look at and I'm like, wow, this is how Jesus must treat me, you know? And I think he's a warrior. I mean, he's in the army, and he's such a manly man, but at the same time he will cry and just break down and worship God, and he loves Jesus and he loves people. He is the most selfless man. Like, I don't even have to ask and he's already serving me and doing things for me, and I cannot believe that God put a man like that for me to marry. Like, every day I'm like, this is wild to me that, like, I get to marry you, you know? And he says the same thing to me. He's like, I feel the same way. But I'm like, no, you are my better half.
0: Can I give you one tip that you can share with him that you both can use?
1: Please.
0: If you want to be successful in your marriage, make sure that every single day you are trying to outserve your mate.
1: Yes, I love that. My parents told me that but it's good to hear things from other people, because my parents would always say, you listen to other people more than you listen to your parents. But it is true. It's like, you know, you won't be unhappy when you're trying to serve and love somebody else instead of serving yourself. And so thank you for that advice. Yeah. That's really what I want to be as a wife. I want to try to serve him, outserve him, but it's hard because he's so good at serving me.
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4: We could have a lingering shower or two before 7 a.m. this morning, with temperatures starting in the 70s. But later today, we'll climb into the 80s with a mix of sun and clouds and falling humidity. Tonight, we'll drop into the 60s. Going to be a fairly comfortable night. Saturday, trending dry with only a slim chance of a shower, highs of around 87. And then Sunday night into Monday, another round of showers and storms possible. For the latest, be sure to download the Local 3 weather app. I'm Storm Alert Meteorologist Clay Smith.
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0: Hi, I'm Ted. This Saturday, I'm going to be at Ace Pickleball in Hickson. Don't miss out. Grab the kids, get your paddles, and come pickle with us. I'll be there from 12 to 2, and we're going to be giving away Dollywood and Splash Country tickets. Don't sweat the weather. Ace Pickleball is indoors. Rain or shine, it's going to be a pickle ball.
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1: J103 with Andrew Rip, and that's I Do It Again. Madison Watkins is here, and all right, we've waited long enough. God You Are is your new song, and it is incredible. It's in the hands and the ears of our pretesters right now listening to it. And why don't you set it up, and we're going to go ahead and play it right now for the first time.
2: Yes, this song is a testimony. It is a song of no matter where you've been, God loves you, and not because of what we do and our works, but because who He is. Mm-hmm. And my favorite lyric of the whole song is, you leave the 99 to get the one. You know, He left the 99 to get the one. And so many seasons of my life, I felt like He came after me when I was running from Him. And that is just the goodness of God and who He is. And so I'm so excited for you guys to hear this song.

0: Wow, that was God You Are from Madison Watkins. And Madison's been co-hosting with us here today. Madison, thanks for hanging out with us here this morning. I know you've got a busy, busy schedule, and we appreciate it.
1: Thank you, Ted.
0: What can we do? What can we pray for you guys about in the next little bit? And then don't forget, it's Father's Day Sunday, so don't forget Dad, okay? But what can we pray for you guys about?
1: You know, just our wedding planning. I think it's a lot of details and it's a lot to remember, but just that we will not be stressed out in this season of planning this wedding, but then more than anything, we will just walk into marriage putting Jesus first. Amen. And just using the platform and the ministry that He's given me to really just bring people to heaven. I just want to bring more people to heaven.
0: Amen.
1: With me.
0: Can I pray with you real quick?
1: Please.
0: Hey, God, thank you so much for Madison. And Lord, I thank you for the calling that you've placed on her life. I thank you, Lord, for the spirit that you've given her and just how she doesn't meet a stranger, and God, how she's pointing everybody to you. Lord, I ask that you would be with her and Eli, and as they continue to plan on the wedding, that, Lord, they would spend more time planning on their marriage and learning together and growing together and becoming more and more intimate with each other and you. Lord, I pray that you would help them not to sweat the small stuff, that, God, all of the many, many, many small things that go into a wedding won't steal their joy, and you would just help them to keep things in perspective. God bless her in the days to come and the weeks to come, and the song, God You Are, Lord, I pray that the words you've given her and the music, the melodies, would continue to bless people and point them to you. Thank you, Lord, for Madison and what you're doing in and through her life. In your name we pray. Amen.
1: Thank you so much.
0: You are welcome anytime, lady. Come on by.
1: Okay, I'll have to now that Spain's there.
0: That's, yeah. Come on down. Come on down.
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It's 8:103 with Colta Dixit, and that's Build a Boat. It's 8:47 on our Friday morning, kicking off our Father's Day weekend. And I remember Dad had rules at home. Mom and Dad both did, but Dad had rules, and I was more afraid of breaking the rules that Dad gave me than I were Mom. Now, why did Dad give me those rules? Why did he say, I don't want you doing this, or I don't want you doing that, or make sure you do that? It wasn't to be mean and cruel. I know there are some dads that may seem like that, but my dad wasn't that way. My life gave me rules for a reason. He tried to model his Heavenly Father. And in fact, God said in Psalm 119:165, abundant peace belongs to those who love your instruction. Nothing makes them stumble. You know, life is just filled with rules and guidelines and structure. Sometimes those laws can feel restrictive. It can be tedious to constantly listen and obey. We rarely want to listen to other rules. We want to do things our way, don't we? We don't want our free will to be stifled. We want to be in control. Well, God's laws, just like my dad's laws, weren't created to take away our lives, but to keep us safe. When a parent instructs a child not to run out into the road, it's not to spoil their fun, but so that they don't encounter tragedy or a Buick. In the same way, God gives us His Word so that we can prosper and live fully. His laws were given to us because He loves us, just like my dad gave me laws. The exchange for obeying His laws is peace and assurance. It's in our human nature to reject rules that may seem to us limiting, but if we're truly able to believe that God's intentions were good and that those boundaries keep us from suffering great harm, then we'd be in a place of feeling His absolute love. Hey God, I'm grateful for Your laws that keep me safe and bring me peace. Your laws, Father, are an assurance of Your great love for us. They're a compass that keeps us from harm. Help us to see it that way. Thank You, Lord. Amen. What do you think? Do you view God's laws as His way of loving you? It's the truth.

It's as simple as that. It's the truth. God loves you. He cares for you. He wants you to know the truth. Megan Woods on that song. That's awesome. It's 8:53. Hi, I'm Ted. Cloudy, 74.

0: God, and from you. Thank you for that. So once all the gifts come in, once all the pledges are met, we'll be on the air through the end of the summer. And then we'll see from there. Now, if you missed out on your opportunity to give, or maybe you feel God encouraging you to give more, give an additional gift, you still can. 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That's what it takes. It has done that for 31 years. God bless you.
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2: 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I'm Michelle Herron, and here are your J103 headlines from the Local 3 Newsroom. Starting this coming school year, middle school students in Hamilton County will not be assigned their own devices to use during instruction. Previous policy provided them with a laptop or tablet. Hamilton County School says this change is intended to help limit screen time in schools. Any K-8 student who needs a device at home to complete assignments will be allowed to check one out. You can wish the Spanish soccer team well as they head to Atlanta for their second game in the World Cup. If you would like to help send them off, gather at the Chattanooga Green near Ross's Landing at 6 o'clock tonight. Spain is set to play Saudi Arabia at noon on Sunday. That's your Local 3 News on J103.
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0: J103 with Zach Williams and Ben Fuller, and that's Wait For Me. Well, hope you've had a great week so far. Big weekend coming up here, and don't forget, there's a big day on Sunday. It's Father's Day. Sunday at the Chattanooga Market down at the First Horizon Pavilion, well, they're going to have a great day down there as they celebrate dads. It's called lots of blues music going on down there, lots of fun. The food vendors there, 11 a.m. to 4 p.m. there at the First Horizon Pavilion. Take dad down there because I'll be honest with you. I think the same thing's with Mother's Day. Do you know what dad really wants for Father's Day? Time. He just wants to spend time with you, his kids. Remember that.
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0: J103 with Stephen McWhirter, More Than Anything. Hey, a great way to honor Dad this weekend, especially if Dad has younger daughters or granddaughters. There is a daddy-daughter dance at Chester Frost Park tomorrow evening from 6 to 10. It's like an enchanted garden party is what they're calling it. The Parks and Hamilton, the Hamilton County Parks and Rec Department is who is putting this on. It includes refreshments and snacks and all that. 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
0: Hi, I'm Ted. This Saturday, I'm going to be at Ace Pickleball in Hickson. Don't miss out. Grab the kids, get your paddles, and come pickle with us. I'll be there from 12 to 2, and we're going to be giving away Dollywood and Splash Country tickets. Don't sweat the weather. Ace Pickleball is indoors. Rain or shine, it's going to be a pickle ball.
13: J103 weather.
14: Later today, we'll climb into the 80s with a mix of sun and clouds and falling humidity. Tonight, we'll drop into the 60s. Going to be a fairly comfortable night. Saturday, trending dry with only a slim chance of a shower, highs of around 87. And then Sunday night into Monday, another round of showers and storms possible. For the latest, be sure to download the Local 3 weather app. I'm Storm Alert Meteorologist Clay Smith.
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0: Hope and encouragement from Phil Wickham. What about it? Can you imagine what that's going to be like? It's homesick for heaven. Well, World Cup watch party today. In fact, you can see off Team Spain as they head down to Atlanta for their game coming up this weekend there. That's going to be at around 6 o'clock this evening if you want to be down the Chattanooga Green, where they've got a big screen set up and they're having a big watch party for World Cup games all weekend long. Take your lawn chair, your blankets, have a great time. There's other activities and food trucks and things. Be a great time as the World Cup has come to Chattanooga. And Team Spain, who's made home base right here in Chattanooga, they'll head out. You can wave at the buses as they go by and send them off. And hopefully they'll do better than their tie against Cape Verde the other day. Hopefully they will beat Saudi Arabia on Sunday at noon. Also this afternoon, the Chattanooga Green is one of the places you can be to watch Team USA take on Australia Ruse, the Ruse, the kicking Ruse in the World Cup. Australia has never beaten Team USA in 20 years. And so we're hoping that today out in LA that they are victorious again at 3 o'clock. But you can watch it on the big screen right there at the Chattanooga Green.
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0: and encouragement from Jen Johnson, and that's the goodness of God. Earlier this morning, Madison Watkins, one of our new artists, she zoomed in with us here, and we played her version of Jen Johnson, covered Jen Johnson's song, Goodness of God, there. And you can see that on YouTube if you want. Both of them great songs. Hey, thank you. Last night, we finished up our summer share-a-thon. It was only a two-day event. $125,000 was the need. And listeners that became partners last night brought in $126,820. 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
2: Good morning. I'm Michelle Herron, and here are your J103 headlines from the Local 3 Newsroom. Starting this coming school year, middle school students in Hamilton County will not be assigned their own devices to use during instruction. Previous policy provided them with a laptop or tablet. Hamilton County School says this change is intended to help limit screen time in schools. Any K-8 student who needs a device at home to complete assignments will be allowed to check one out. You can wish the Spanish soccer team well as they head to Atlanta for their second game in the World Cup. If you would like to help send them off, gather at the Chattanooga Green near Ross's Landing at 6 o'clock tonight. Spain is set to play Saudi Arabia at noon on Sunday. That's your Local 3 News on J103.
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1: J103 with Natalie Lane, and that's amen. Excuse me. Yes, you can tell Share-a-thon was this past couple of weeks, or a couple of days, rather. Feels like weeks. It was a good feeling, though. It's a good one of those good tires. Hey, don't forget Dad and Father's Day this Sunday. Maybe you've had a busy, crazy, hectic week, but remember how much Dad loves you and how much he cared for you. I hope you had an awesome dad, and I hope you're going to be able to have plenty of time to love on him and care for him, or at least remember Dad. If he's already in heaven or already gone on to be with the Lord, then I pray that you'll be able just to sit there and think about the things he taught you and how much he cared about you. And then thank our Heavenly Father for our dads.
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12: Later today, we'll climb into the 80s with a mix of sun and clouds and falling humidity. Tonight, we'll drop into the 60s. Going to be a fairly comfortable night. Saturday, trending dry with only a slim chance of a shower, highs of around 87. And then Sunday night into Monday, another round of showers and storms possible. For the latest, be sure to download the Local 3 weather app. I'm Storm Alert Meteorologist Clay Smith.
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0: 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Now, if somebody were to say, Ted, how can you prove that there's a God? And how can you prove that God loves you? 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Just like Big Daddy Weave sang in that song. 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

J103 with Jeremy Camp, and that's Getting Started. God bless you. I hope you have a great rest of your weekend. Kick off to the weekend here. I'm going to get out of the way and let Therese take you through your midday. But don't forget, tomorrow from noon to 2, I'm going to be at Ace Pickleball up in Hickson for their grand opening. And rumor has it, I'll have Dollywood and Splash Country tickets to give away to somebody that comes by and registers while I'm there. You don't even have to beat me in a pickleball game. You just register. One person's going to win and head to Dollywood with a pair of tickets to both the theme park and the water park. It's going to be great. So next week, I've got something that I'm doing that I haven't done in a long time. Amy and I are going on a real, honest-to-goodness vacation to a beach, like with real sand in the ocean and all of that. I mean, you say, well, Ted, you went to Hawaii a couple of years ago. Yeah, we did, when our son and daughter-in-law was stationed there. Well, Ted, didn't you go to Louisville, Kentucky? Yep, check on my mom and do some chores and stuff like that to help her out. But you know what? We haven't had just a normal vacation to go and not really do

0: anything, just chill and make it up as we go in a number of years. And so that's what we're going to be doing. Not a staycation. I'm not going to be pressure washing or anything like that. Going and chilling out on the beach. Probably taking a real long nap. Thank you for allowing me to do that. Tom's going to be here to fill in for me too. Have a great week. I appreciate you so much.
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0: J103 Hope and Encouragement with Olivia Lane and God Shows Up. My name is Therese. We have a CD set of the Bible read by Darth Vader. Okay, it's not Darth Vader. It's James Earl Jones who played Darth Vader. But try to imagine the Bible read by Buzz Lightyear. It could happen. You know, Toy Story 5 is in theaters now. Tim Allen, who voices Buzz, actually read the whole Bible in just over a year. I mean, he's been playing Buzz for like more than 30 years. And during that time, he's had some struggles, like some abuse issues and things like that. And he was just seeking clarity and decided to turn to the Bible. And I love that because it's so easy to turn to anything else, everything else. But all those things, you know, turn up empty, right? Tim Allen is not going to tell you that he's got everything all figured out because none of us do. But his story is a pretty cool reminder that you can open the Bible any day, anytime, and you're going to hear that God loves you to infinity and beyond.
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12: Later today, we'll climb into the 80s with a mix of sun and clouds and falling humidity. Tonight, we'll drop into the 60s. Going to be a fairly comfortable night. Saturday, trending dry with only a slim chance of a shower, highs of around 87. And then Sunday night into Monday, another round of showers and storms possible. For the latest, be sure to download the Local 3 weather app. I'm Storm Alert Meteorologist Clay Smith.
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0: So much gratitude. That's Brandon Lake on J103 Hope and Encouragement. Well, there is a new king in fast food. Not that king. The top fast food restaurants came out, and all you need to know is that Chick-fil-A is no longer at the top. Now there's a sub shop up there. Whatever. I know a lot of people love, what do they call it? The Lord's chicken. So I've been thinking about it, and I think it's going to be okay, you know, because the Bible says the first shall be last. See, being top dog is so overrated. Being first is not as important as being faithful. Whether it's a restaurant or your World Cup team or even my own life, I don't need to panic when I'm not number one. Just following Jesus with my whole heart's my pleasure.
1: Hey, it's Sophia. 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

0: Smile of Jesus, too. That's Mac Powell on J103, Hope and Encouragement. My name is Therese, and I promise you it's not an ick thing for me. You know they have divided plates, right, with different sections, like for kids who don't want their food to touch. I know there are some adults who also don't like their food to touch, and you might get those separated plates for, like, Thanksgiving dinner, right? This isn't about that. This is 100% about convenience and about me being seen. I think we all want to be seen, right? I saw this 3-section cup. Like, it's a big cup, like a 24-ounce cup, and it's divided into 3 compartments, and each one is 8 ounces. And the lid has 3 holes for 3 straws to go in, so there's 1 straw for every beverage. This is for people like me who always have to have 3 drinks. Like, I have to have 1 fizzy drink, 1 caffeinated drink, and 1 sort of healthy drink at all times. Any given time on my desk, you're going to see 3 cups or bottles or cans. And if I go from one area to another at work, I'm like, I either got to take them all or I got to decide which ones I'm going to leave behind. This cup would make me feel seen. I would have all my beverages with, I feel seen, but I don't know if I really like everybody looking at me. Hey, maybe I don't want to be seen so much.
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12: Later today, we'll climb into the 80s with a mix of sun and clouds and falling humidity. Tonight, we'll drop into the 60s. Going to be a fairly comfortable night. Saturday, trending dry with only a slim chance of a shower, highs of around 87. And then Sunday night into Monday, another round of showers and storms possible. For the latest, be sure to download the Local 3 weather app. I'm Storm Alert Meteorologist Clay Smith.
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0: Look at God, Rhett Walker, on J103 Hope and Encouragement. What are you going to do this summer? Man, that is such a simple question, but such a complicated question, especially if you have more than one kid. They might want to do different things. So this is something we used to do on vacation when we would go with extended family. We would ask each kid what they really wanted to do the most, and then we made a family must-do list. That way, everybody has a voice. Everybody has something to look forward to. Everybody gets to do their top thing. And then you set a list of realistic expectations. I also do a list like this at Christmas to keep my FOMO down, you know, so that when I'm seeing what everybody else is doing on social media, I'm like, no, that's not on my list. So when you're looking back, you know, at the summer when school starts again, you'll be able to say we had the perfect summer for our family. And you know what? As for everyone else, it's not your job to worry about everybody else.
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14: Hi, I'm Ted. 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

0: Phil Wickham, I Believe on J103. Hope and encouragement. You probably heard that Ted is going to be at a pickleball place tomorrow afternoon, and you might be like, I don't even like pickleball. Well, can I ask you, do you like Dollywood? Do you like Splash Country? Because you're going to have a chance to win tickets when you visit Ted tomorrow, Ace Pickleball in Hickson. He'll be there from 12 to 2. It's indoors, so totally climate controlled, and who knows, you might just walk out loving pickleball.
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0: I do not even want to think about where I'd be without Jesus. That is Peter Burton on J103 Hope and Encouragement. My name is Therese. This is such a busy weekend. Like, Sunday is Father's Day. Sunday is also the first day of summer. And you're probably confused like me, like, how is it not summer already? I've already been sweating, walking to my car. The kids have been eating popsicles by the box. The sunscreen is running low. And maybe it's possible to live in a season before it's official. I think God does that with me. You know, like, healing starts way before I'm whole. Growth starts way before I see results. So this weekend, like, the calendar catches up to the mood. So to celebrate the official start of summer, let's do exactly what we've been doing. So nice of you to show up, Summer.
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8: Hi, I'm Ted. This Saturday, I'm going to be at Ace Pickleball in Hickson. 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I'll be there from 12 to 2. And we're going to be giving away Dollywood and Splash Country tickets. Don't sweat the weather. Ace Pickleball is indoors. Rain or shine, it's going to be a pickle ball.
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10: Later today, we'll climb into the 80s with a mix of sun and clouds and falling humidity. Tonight, we'll drop into the 60s. Going to be a fairly comfortable night. Saturday, trending dry with only a slim chance of a shower, highs of around 87. And then Sunday night into Monday, another round of showers and storms possible. For the latest, be sure to download the Local 3 weather app. I'm Storm Alert Meteorologist Clay Smith.
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0: Chris Tomlin. That's Holy Forever on J103 Hope and Encouragement. I'll tell you, I was so glued to what was happening on the radio last night, listening to Ted and Brad finish up our summer share-a-thon. I was like, are we going to make it? Are we going to make it? Are we going to make it? And praise God. Wow. You came through. It took a while, but you came through. We were able to complete our budget need of $125,000. Praise the Lord. We are fully funded for now once all the gifts that have been promised arrive. And that's really important because sometimes they don't. And it's always a good time for you to partner with J103. If you were like, oh, I'll help them close things out on Friday morning. 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We're so thankful to you and so thankful to the Lord.
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0: Lord, have your way, Katie Nicole, on J103 Hope and Encouragement. Well, let me just say the valley is not hidden from TSA. Maybe you heard about this. 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But what do you do back in, I don't know, England with your ranch dressing? 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
13: Later today, we'll climb into the 80s with a mix of sun and clouds and falling humidity. Tonight, we'll drop into the 60s. Going to be a fairly comfortable night. Saturday, trending dry with only a slim chance of a shower, highs of around 87. And then Sunday night into Monday, another round of showers and storms possible. For the latest, be sure to download the Local 3 weather app. I'm Storm Alert Meteorologist Clay Smith.
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0: Tasha Layton on J103, Hope and Encouragement. Maybe you had a dad who was firm, you know, a rule follower, a rule instiller. And you might even say, oh, my dad, he was kind of mean. But really, he was looking out for you, because guidelines, structure, they end up being the thing that protects us. Abundant peace belongs to those who love your instruction. Nothing makes them stumble. Psalm 119, verse 165 is where you can find that in your Bible. Lord, thank you for the laws you've outlined in your word to help keep us safe. We thank you and we love you in Jesus' name. That's from the book, I Know the Plans, that we've been doing here at J103. Ted always has his take on the J103 Hope and Encouragement Facebook page.
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0: Somebody Must Be Praying. That's Bea Turner on J103 Hope and Encouragement. I'm Therese. The other day I held the door for someone and then they paid me back with a smile. And then I smiled. And for a second it felt like the world was a better place. Took about 3 seconds of my day to do that. You know that kindness is contagious. One small act can start a chain reaction and it eventually reaches people you're never going to meet. Could be letting somebody merge in traffic. It could be returning a shopping cart. Could be giving a compliment. Like, small act, big impact. And I used to think, I wish the world were a kinder place. And then I realized, wait a second, I have the power to do something about it.
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14: Later today, we'll climb into the 80s with a mix of sun and clouds and falling humidity. Tonight, we'll drop into the 60s. Going to be a fairly comfortable night. Saturday, trending dry with only a slim chance of a shower, highs of around 87. And then Sunday night into Monday, another round of showers and storms possible. For the latest, be sure to download the Local 3 weather app. I'm Storm Alert Meteorologist Clay Smith.
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0: Homesick for Heaven. Phil Wickham on J103. Hope and encouragement. It's really a hard day to shop for. I'm not sure if you're still looking for a Father's Day gift. I know what Dad really wants. He wants time. Just to be with the family. Because life gets busy and schedules fill up. And spending a day with Dad, it just says, hey, you matter. You're worth my time. And it's funny because it's exactly what my Heavenly Father wants too. He wants moments with me in prayer, minutes spent in worship, devoted time just reading the Bible. He wants time. You can wrap the new drill. You can wrap a funny t-shirt. He's going to like either of those things. But at the end of the day, he's going to treasure those moments the most.
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0: rescue story. 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Hope and encouragement. I'm a little embarrassed to say I've not been watching much of the World Cup. I know the whole world is watching, but I've been kind of busy. I have been trying to follow online, and so maybe you've noticed what I have, even just seeing pictures. A lot of the players wear bright pink shoes, which is odd. Like, was there a group text, you know, and they're like, hey, tomorrow, what boots are you wearing to this man? No, it turns out it's way more practical, because I don't know if you remember art class in middle school. You look at that color wheel, across from green is red. Pink is a lighter shade of red, and that stands out against the green grass of the soccer pitch, which is funny because as Christians, you know, we sometimes dress alike. Like, there's a certain church look, but we don't have to do that, because the thing that's going to make me stand out is the way that I act, the way that I treat people. Because compared to the world, Jesus, he really stands out.
1: Hey, it's Sophia. I'm not on my phone right now. I'm at Dollywood with my whole family. We might be checking out amazing stunt dogs, popping a gazillion bubbles, devouring a banana pudding cupcake, or loving the all-new drone and fireworks show at the Smoky Mountain Summer Celebration, presented by Food City through August 2nd. So, if you want to meet us here, learn more at Dollywood.com.
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0: J103 with Cochran and Company and What Grace Can Do. Hi, I'm Brad, and since we're so close to Father's Day, what did baby corn say to mama corn? Where's popcorn? I know, bad dad joke, but you know what? You can blame my wife, Beth, for that one.
1: Hey, this is Dusty from Jasper, and thank you, Lord, it's finally Friday.
0: Yes, who's ready for a weekend, please? Yeah, I see that hand, by the way. I am right there with you. 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We got $126,000. 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And because of your partnership, the Ministry of Hope and Encouragement will continue impacting lives in the Tennessee Valley. 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And by the way, if you didn't have a chance to partner with us, you can right now. 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

0: J103 with the mighty name of Jesus. It's Hope Darst. I'm Brad, and man, it's hard to believe summer starts Sunday. And that means a lot of us start thinking the same thing. It's going to get hot. Where can we cool off in the cold water? Yeah, there's nothing better than cooling off at a swimming hole on a hot day, right? Well, before you jump in the water, here's a quick reminder to make safety part of that adventure. I didn't even know this, but this is totally cool. We've got a local nonprofit here called Waterways, and they do a weekly summer swim report. They check the E. coli levels at six popular spots: Rainbow Lake, up at Lookout, Suck Creek, Big Soddy Creek Gulf, Greenway Farm, Audubon Acres, and Middle Creek. And you're thinking about, what about the Blue Hole? Oh, the Blue Hole's off limits. Off limits for the whole year. Yeah, we're not going to be able to swim there until next year. So good news, by the way. Testing started last week and all six locations came back within the safe limits. And they're going to keep on testing through Labor Day. So before you load up the towels and the sunscreen, do a quick check on the Waterways Facebook page and enjoy the water safely.
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13: Later today, we'll climb into the 80s with a mix of sun and clouds and falling humidity. Tonight, we'll drop into the 60s. Going to be a fairly comfortable night. Saturday, trending dry with only a slim chance of a shower, highs of around 87. And then Sunday night into Monday, another round of showers and storms possible. For the latest, be sure to download the Local 3 weather app. I'm Storm Alert Meteorologist Clay Smith.
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0: J103 with Jeremy Rosato and Keep Holding On. I'm Brad, just like you, looking forward to the weekend. And by the way, Father's Day coming up this Sunday. And you know, one dad in the Bible that we can get wisdom from is David. Now, David wasn't perfect. We know that. But one thing he did well was point the next generation towards God. Before Solomon became king, David encouraged his son to follow God wholeheartedly and to stay faithful. And that's a good reminder for all the dads this week. Yeah, they don't need perfection. Your kids, they need to see someone who trusts God, admits mistakes, and keeps moving forward toward Him. Just want to say, Dad, just want to encourage you. Your example may be teaching more than your words ever could.
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0: 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I'm Brad, and it's about time to take it on home and call it a weekend, right? 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

0: J103 with the latest from Tasha Layton. It's called Meet Me in the Valley. I'm Brad, and I guess we can call it the weekend, can't we? 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

0: 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And more than anything, I'm Brad, and AMC is back with their summer movie camp, $3 and tax on Mondays and Wednesdays. 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
14: Good Friday evening. It should be a nice one for you. We're going to see our humidity beginning to drop, leading to some great, great weather in the morning. Your Saturday morning will be in the low to mid-60s for that lower humidity. It's going to feel awesome. 88 degrees for the high Saturday, but with the lower humidity, that'll take the edge off. Very slight chance of an isolated shower or storm in the afternoon. Sunday, Father's Day, first day of summer. Muggy again, 87. Scattered showers and storms Sunday afternoon into Sunday evening. Scattered storms Monday as well. I'm Chief Meteorologist David Carnes for the Local 3 Storm Alert Team.
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0: took only one stone to drop a Philistine. It's We the Kingdom and Rescue Me on J103. I'm Brad, and since we're so close to Father's Day, what was your dad's unique saying while you were growing up? Think about that for a second. Unique saying while your dad was while you were growing up. So my dad was not a man of many words. So when he spoke, you listened. And one of the safer sayings, he would look directly at you, almost with this piercing gaze, and he would say, "C'est un jeu," which basically means sit down, be quiet, and listen to every single word I have to say. C'est un jeu. He had a lot of other sayings too. So, you know, as we go into Father's Day right now, maybe that's one thing that you could maybe remind your dad. Hey, Dad, remember when you used to say this, and get a chuckle, get a memory out of it or something like that. But that's what makes our dads so special. They're extremely unique, and maybe we pick up some of the traits.
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0: 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I'm Brad, and Father's Day coming up Sunday. And, you know, there's one dad in the Bible that we can seriously get some wisdom from, and that would be Noah. I mean, can you imagine leading your family through something nobody else understood? Noah trusted God and stayed faithful even when it probably didn't make any sense to the people around him. And because of that, his family saw what trusting God looked like up close. You know, if you're a dad, I just want to tell you, your kids are watching you, how you handle uncertainty, stress, and hard seasons. I mean, I watched my dad go through that. You know, they may forget some of what you say, but they'll definitely remember how you followed God through it. And let me be the first to wish you a very early happy Father's Day.
1: Hey, it's Sophia. I'm not on my phone right now. I'm at Dollywood with my whole family. We might be checking out amazing stunt dogs, popping a gazillion bubbles, devouring a banana pudding cupcake, or loving the all-new drone and fireworks show at the Smoky Mountain Summer Celebration, presented by Food City through August 2nd. 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

0: Maybe there's someone out there right now that has heaven on their mind that never ever thought about it before. 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

0: J103, Big Daddy Weave, and I've just seen too much. It's the weekend, isn't it? Oh, yes. You know, World Cup soccer, was it really in your vocabulary even a month ago? It definitely was not in mine. But for some reason, man, I had to admit, our adopted team, Spain, I'm watching them. But you know what? I'm still all about America. And I was talking to a young lady the other day, and she was saying, if things go correctly, now you better sit down for this one, because when I heard this, I was like, whoa. If things work out correctly for Team USA, she said, on July 4th, it would be USA versus England. I know I had to sit there with my mouth open and go, no, you're kidding, right? You're serious? You're serious? Can you imagine that? On America's 250th birthday, America versus England in the World Cup.
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16: Good Friday evening. It should be a nice one for you. We're going to see our humidity beginning to drop, leading to some great, great weather in the morning. Your Saturday morning will be in the low to mid-60s for that lower humidity. It's going to feel awesome. 88 degrees for the high Saturday, but with the lower humidity, that'll take the edge off. Very slight chance of an isolated shower or storm in the afternoon. Sunday, Father's Day, first day of summer. Muggy again, 87. Scattered showers and storms Sunday afternoon into Sunday evening. Scattered storms Monday as well. I'm Chief Meteorologist David Carnes for the Local 3 Storm Alert.
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0: J103 with Colton Dixon and the love I have for you. Oh, man, it's finally the weekend. Amen. And Father's Day is almost here. You know, there are so many dads in the Bible that we can gain wisdom from. But I think one what we could look at right now is the father in the story of the prodigal son. I mean, his son made mistakes and walked away. But when his son returned, the father didn't stand there keeping score. He ran to him. He ran to him and covered him with kisses. Man, what a picture of grace. And if you're a dad, you know, your children may not remember every rule, but they will remember the moments where love showed up stronger than disappointment.
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0: 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I'm Brad, and sometimes when you're going through something really hard, what do? You pray, and you pray, and you pray, and you pray. And what happens next? Just get prayed out, don't you? 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
1: J103 with Phil Wickham and What an Awesome God. I'm Brad, and if you happen to miss the devotion earlier this morning with Ted, you can always catch it on our J103 Hope and Encouragement Facebook page, but I'd like to go over it with you now. It's about love and laws from the book we're reading, For I Know the Plans, the daily devotions. You know, life is filled with rules, guidelines, and structure. Sometimes laws can feel restrictive. It can be tedious to constantly listen and obey. We rarely want to listen to others' rules. We want to do things our way. We don't want our free will to be stifled. We want to be in control. You know, in Psalm 119, verse 165, it says, "Abundant peace belongs to those who love your instruction. Nothing makes them stumble." You know, God's laws weren't created to take away our lives, but to keep us safe. When a parent instructs a child not to run into the road, it's not to spoil their fun, but so they don't encounter tragedy. In the same way, God gives us His Word so we can prosper and live fully. His laws were given to us because He loves us. The exchange for obeying His laws is peace and assurance. It is in our human nature to reject rules that seem limiting. But if we were truly able to believe that God's intentions were good and that boundaries keep us from suffering great harm, we would be in a place of feeling His absolute love. Would you pray this small prayer with me? God, I am grateful for your laws that keep me safe and bring me peace. Your laws are an assurance of your great love for me. They are a compass that keeps me from harm. Amen.
2: 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Some of our lives are at 1% spiritually and emotionally. 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
7: Good Friday evening. It should be a nice one for you. We're going to see our humidity beginning to drop, leading to some great, great weather in the morning. Your Saturday morning will be in the low to mid-60s for that lower humidity. It's going to feel awesome. 88 degrees for the high Saturday, but with the lower humidity, that'll take the edge off. Very slight chance of an isolated shower or storm in the afternoon. Sunday, Father's Day, first day of summer. Muggy again, 87. Scattered showers and storms Sunday afternoon into Sunday evening. Scattered storms Monday as well. I'm Chief Meteorologist David Carnes for the Local 3 Storm Alert.
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0: J103 with Tasha Layton and Worship Through It. 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

0: J103 with Renee and Nothing But Jesus. And as Father's Day is coming up, there's a lot of dads in the Bible that we can gain wisdom from. But one I'd like to look at is Joseph, the earthly father of Jesus. Now, Joseph doesn't have any recorded speeches in Scripture, but his life speaks loudly. He protected his family, listened to God, and stayed faithful even when life became complicated. That's encouraging because being a great father isn't always about big moments. Sometimes it's simply showing up, staying steady, and loving your family well every day.
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